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1: Good morning, Darlene Jean Wang with ABC News. The head of Central Australia's Aboriginal Controlled Health Organisations is calling on other states and territories to offer workforce to the Northern Territory to help stop spread of diphtheria. 133 cases of the communicable disease have been identified in the NT this year, with 79 people diagnosed in Western Australia and a handful in South Australia and Queensland. Head of the Aboriginal Congress, Dr. John Boffa, says health authorities are running vaccine programs across Central Australia and the Top End, but are challenged by workforce shortages.
2: We've got to vaccinate our way out of this. The vaccine will work. It's effective. It's safe. It'd be really helpful if some of the other states, the larger states, were able to give us some additional public health nurses for periods of even 2 weeks at a time. Would make a big difference.
1: The Prime Minister says right-wing politicians and their allies are deliberately trying to spook Australians over Labor's changes to the capital gains tax system. From July 2027, the CGT discount will be replaced by a new discount based on inflation, with real gains taxed at a minimum of 30%. This morning, 40 startup business owners released an open letter criticising the move as an aspirational ambush. Anthony Albanese says some of these campaigns are not based upon the facts.
3: I think there are campaigns being run from the right-wing parties and their allies to distort some of what's being offered. We'll talk that through, and that's why we are taking every opportunity to explain what the changes are. We'll continue to do that.
1: Six Australian women, along with their children and grandchildren, look likely to leave a camp in Syria within days. It follows the arrival of four women and nine children in Australia earlier this month. Three of the women were arrested and charged by federal police. The federal opposition has lashed the Albanese government over the issue, accusing it of failing to keep the Australian community safe and demanding new legislation to allow the women and children to be blocked from returning. Meanwhile, ACT Independent Senator David Pocock says delays to the introduction of price caps on home care for older Australians may mean some are ripped off. The price caps for services delivered under the Support at Home program were due to take effect in July. The government has delayed that, saying it wants to avoid locking in temporarily higher prices caused by the Iran war. Senator Pocock says urgent action is needed to bring costs down.
4: We're hearing some ridiculous stories. We heard from someone who was charged $120 for a pack of smoothies that retail for $20. That means that older Australians are getting less for the money that they have for services that are there to actually ensure that they can stay at home safely.
1: Overseas, Donald Trump's pick for Kentucky has defeated renegade Republican Thomas Massie. Voters in six US states today have been selecting their candidates ahead of the November midterm elections. US President Trump's hand-picked person for the job, Ed Galrine, won the majority of votes in Kentucky's 4th congressional district. His opponent, Thomas Massie, is an outspoken critic of the war with Iran and has been pushing to release the Epstein files, with Mr. Trump calling him a moron, a lowlife, and a major sleazebag. Police in London will ask prosecutors to consider charging up to 77 suspects over a massive fire in the Grenfell Tower 9 years ago. Europe correspondent Mazoe Ford reports.
5: The blaze that ravaged London's Grenfell Tower in 2017 killed 72 people and was Britain's deadliest fire in a residential building since World War II. After an investigation spanning almost 9 years, London's Metropolitan Police now say they'll submit their evidence files to the Crown Prosecution Service by the end of September. An earlier public inquiry blamed the disaster on failings by the government, the construction industry, and the firms involved in fitting the exterior of the building with flammable cladding. A final decision on whether to charge 57 people and 20 companies considered suspects could take another year.
1: Back home, the Alice Springs School of the Air is celebrating its 75th anniversary today. From first offering remote education over a scratchy radio 3 times a week in the 1950s, the school now provides education and activities to isolated school children from preschool to...

You would rock on John here for another hour of good old rock and roll music. At this round, we're going to go with a bit of fire version. Yeah, I'm going to be playing everything that going to deal with fire. Yeah, that was a bit of Fire Your Guns there by Aka Daka. Yeah, AC/DC. Angus Young there for you, rattling it up, doing what he does best there. Yeah, and we're going to go from rock and roll to a bit of country. Yeah, we're going to keep on going with that fast beat of old George Strait there. Yeah, he is the fireman with George Strait there. Yeah, you would rock on, John. So sit back and I'm going to enjoy the music and thing there, because I'm going to be playing all the good old rock and roll for you. Yeah, let's go. Here's George.

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Yeah, good old Billy Joel there. We didn't start the fire. Yeah, hearing that song growing up there when I was young, huh? Yeah, old Billy Joel there, always rocking it up, yeah. Next one we're going to go with a bit of Bob Seger. Yeah, and the Silver Bullet Band. Bit of Fire Lake for you. Yeah, you would rock on, John, yeah? We all going to be firing it up. Yeah, let's go. Here's Bob.

Yeah, that was a bit of Choir Boys there for you. Hey, I bet you didn't know that one. Yeah, fireworks for you. Good rocking one day. And we all know that these things run to paradise and, boys will be boys, but, yeah, they rattled that one up there. Yeah, bit of fireworks there for you. Next one we'll go with the boss himself, old Mr. Bruce Springsteen. I'm on fire. Yeah, good old 80s music, this one. And, makes you want to, sit back and just tap along to all these songs here. But, yeah, I got all the fire in one there, so I'm going to fire you all up. Yeah, you would rock on, John. Yeah, I've been the 29 Community rocking it up. Yeah, let's go. Here's Bruce.

Yeah, but Eddie Rabbit there for you. Just follow anything, driving my life away. Yeah, but Hearts on Fire there for you. Yeah, Mr. Eddie Rabbit. Yeah. Next one we're going to go with a bit of Dead Ringer Band. Yeah, Home Fires. Yeah, yeah. I hope you all like this fire version of the little album that I've put up together. And, yeah, just sit back and enjoy the music with Rock On Young.

Bit of a jump into the fire by a bloke named Harry Nilsson. Yeah, first time I hear him, then. But we're going to go with the guitarist of old Cold Chisel, Mr. Mossy now, Ian Moss. We jump out of the fire, jump into the fire, and now we got Ian Moss singing Out of the Fire. You would rock on John on the fire version of rock and roll. Here's Mossy. And we're

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This year's artists include Troy Cassidaly, Frank Yama, Jem Cassidaly, Emily Woodamara, the Garangali Band, and much more. 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

0: 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Call 0889 312 663. 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

Oh, Mr. John Cougar Mellencamp from the 80s there. Yeah, Paper in Fire. Yeah, you with Rock On John here on the Fire mix there. And we're going to go with a bit of John Parr now. Yeah, a lot of Johns around. Here's St. Elmo's Fire. You with Rock On John. Here we go. Here's John.

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1: Good morning, Darlene Jean Wang with ABC News. Health Minister Mark Butler says the government is today finalising the details of a funding package to tackle the current diphtheria outbreak. The outbreak is largely impacting Indigenous people in the Northern Territory, but cases are spreading into northern Western Australia, Queensland, and across the South Australian border. Mr. Butler says the government is looking to roll out more vaccines across the region.
2: I expect to finalise a package of support over the course of today that will largely focus on vaccination. We know if adults have their booster rates, which are recommended every 5 years for Indigenous Australians in remote Australia, they have very highly effective protection against this outbreak.
1: The Prime Minister says the Australian government is not providing any assistance to a group of women and children with links to the Islamic State group who are expected to depart a Syrian camp in coming days. Their planned journey to Australia follows the recent return of 4 women and 9 children earlier this month. 3 of the women in that cohort were arrested and charged by federal police. Anthony Albanese says the government's position on helping ISIS-linked Australians remains unchanged.
3: Well, the US State Department has been very keen on people leaving those camps. We are not providing any assistance. And I note that on the last journey back, there was an ABC person on the plane. There wasn't a government person on the plane.
1: Overseas, one of the most vocal Republican critics of Donald Trump has lost his fight for re-election to a challenger endorsed by the US president. North America correspondent Lauren Day says this shows how strong Mr. Trump's grip still is on the Republican Party.
4: Despite his record low approval ratings, he has managed to knock down an incredibly popular local congressman in Thomas Massey, who he targeted because he was one of the very rare Republicans who dared to disagree with Donald Trump. He had been incredibly vocally opposed to the war in Iran, and most notably, he led the push for the Epstein files to be released, and that really drew the ire of President Donald Trump. He called him a loser, he called him a moron, he said he was disloyal, and he backed this former Navy SEAL, Eb Gallrine, to oppose him, and tonight he has been victorious.
1: Back home, a senior ex-child protection worker has described a decision to stand down 3 highly skilled and highly committed child protection staffers in the wake of Kumanjai little baby's death as a knee-jerk reaction. The 5-year-old girl was found dead on the outskirts of Alice Springs last month, triggering a flurry of announcements around the Northern Territory's child protection system. 3 staff members were stood down within days of the child's death, and a review into how her case was handled has been announced. The former staffer, who spoke to the ABC on the condition they would remain anonymous, said the staffers were highly skilled and making an example of individual workers would fail to address broader issues impacting the sector. The vice chair of the NT Chamber of Commerce, Central Australia, says a rideshare service coming to Alice Springs will be a great thing for residents. Uber has announced it's searching for drivers to launch the service in the town, but a date has not yet been announced. Kylie Elston says stakeholders have been campaigning for the rideshare service for 3 years and its arrival is long overdue.
5: I think we can put it down to a lot of pressure from a lot of people, myself, chambers, local government, state government. We all want Uber here. We need it desperately, and I think it'll be a great thing for the local people who need some transport.
1: Australian supporters of Arsenal are celebrating the English soccer club's first Premier League title in 22 years. Manchester City's 1-1 draw against Bournemouth this morning means the Gunners have an unassailable 4-point lead on the top of the table with 1 game to go. Aaron is a supporter and went to a pub in Melbourne CBD to watch the game with other fans. He says it was a special moment when the title was secured.
6: Watching the Premier League is a lonely experience in Australia. There's late nights, early mornings by yourself at home. So when something special like this is happening, it's great to be able to share it with people. You know, you don't know them personally, but you know they've been through the same thing, and we're singing, we're chanting the same songs. It's special.
1: To the weather today, a slight to medium chance of showers over the Coburg Peninsula and the Tiwi, Western Gregory and Northeast Arnhem districts, increasing to a high chance over the far Northeast Arnhem district. Darwin, right now it's 28, Katherine, 27, Alice Springs currently 16 degrees.

Yeah, that was better. Johnny be good there to open the show up there with Chuck Berry there. Yeah, you with Johnny Mawson here. And the next one we go with a bit of guitar man, old Elvis Presley. And we playing all of good old rockin' ones from the olden days right back to the new ones there. Right up to, all them good rockin' ones there like Poison and Van Halen there. Yeah, let's keep on rockin' them, eh? Let's go with Johnny Mawson.

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Get along, tall Sally there, my little Richard there. Yeah, you were Johnny Mawson, a.k.a. Rock on, John. Anyway, there's a bit of Mick Jagger, the crooner of the Rolling Stones. Bit of Harlem Shuffle for you. Yeah, good rock and music for you when you're listening to Bear. Yeah, come on, let's go.

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Yeah, good rocking it up back in the older days. And here's a bit of Stevie Ray now, old guitar picker. If the house is rocking, don't bother knocking, eh? Just come on in. Ha ha! Yours, Johnny Morrison, let's go, let's rock it.

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I ain't the one. Yeah, good rocking one back in the 70s. And the next one we'll go with a bit of four guys now that paint their face up there. Kiss. Yeah, Gene Simmons, Paul Stanley and Peter Chris and Ace Frehley. Yeah, he's a bit of Detroit rock city. Let's rock it up. Come on, you and Johnny Mulls, let's go!

Yeah, they rocked it up back in the 70s and made them bell-bottom jeans just twist. The next one we're going to go with a bit of Some Girls. He is racy. Yeah, you and Johnny Wilson, let's go.

Apologies on behalf of family. The funeral of Miss A. Warramurra has been postponed from today in Angurugu to this Friday, 22nd of May in Angurugu. Thank you for your understanding.

Yeah, and it's that crazy thing called love. Yeah, by Freddie Mercury and the crew, the Queen from the 70s. Yeah, good old music that I grew up with. It. Good rockin' one. And we're going to go with another rockin' one, the Dax. Here's my Sharona. Come on, let's go. Keep him up with Johnny Wilson. Let's go.

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3: Thank you.

Yeah, good old choir boys there, all the way from Australia there. Bit of straggle town there for you. The next one we're going to go is a bit of Axl Rose and crew. Welcome to the jungle. Yeah, like rum jungle. Welcome to the jungle. Anyways, growing up listening to the music there, it reminds me of old Terminator, the movie. Yeah, let's rock on. Yeah, let's go. Here's Welcome to the Jungle, Guns N' Roses.

0: Good afternoon, Darlene Jean Myung with ABC News. A senior ex-child protection worker says claims Aboriginal children are not being taken into care due to fears of a second stolen generation are disrespectful and untrue. The Northern Territory government has introduced new child protection legislation into Parliament, which it says will prioritise safety above all other considerations. Former child protection worker and current kinship carer in Alice Springs, Peter Lee Colmanolis, says she's deeply concerned about the potential watering down of the Aboriginal placement principle.
1: It is a principle that's universally recognised across Australia, and the NT once again wants to separate themselves from everyone else and shows they have not learned anything from every inquiry ever done about Aboriginal people.
0: There are fears that more and more startup companies will move offshore amid uncertainty over the federal government's changes to the capital gains tax discount. The sector is calling on the federal government to rethink ending the 50% discount over fears it will cripple the sector. GovTech Australia represents emerging government technology leaders, and CEO Sam Ma says the uncertainty is driving people to consider other jurisdictions.
2: The investors, they've paused a lot of their activities. They're starting to look offshore to where they should be investing. We've got startup founders, people who either have existing businesses or are looking to start new businesses. They're starting to look at other jurisdictions. There are better, I guess, more advantageous policies in other jurisdictions. So there is that kind of movement we're already seeing.
0: Economists say the Reserve Bank is working very hard to keep inflation down in order to avoid a recession. The RBA is warning Australia risks slipping into a recession with the ongoing oil supply shock due to the conflict in the Middle East. University of Adelaide economist Susan Stone says high inflation rates have preceded Australia's previous recessions.
3: In the early 90s, we saw cash rates up to 17%. We saw unemployment at 11%. I mean, these were really very large shocks to the economy, and the RBA is working very hard to avoid that kind of scenario.
0: Overseas, the leaders of Russia and China are about to meet in Beijing just days after the US president was also hosted in China. Alison Horn has more.
4: Russia's Vladimir Putin will hold bilateral talks with China's President Xi Jinping, the Russian leader expected to push Beijing to move forward on a major gas project and press President Xi on the conversations held with Donald Trump last week. President Putin looked relaxed as he hopped off the plane in Beijing late last night. China's state media is painting the visits from two major world leaders back to back as evidence of China's growing diplomatic global influence. Alison Horn, ABC News, Beijing.
0: Returning home, the Finke Desert Race president in Central Australia is assuring people travelling to Alice Springs for the event that they won't run out of fuel on their journey. The famous 446-kilometre Finke Desert Race from Alice Springs to Finke and back will be held on the long weekend in June. Anthony Yoffa says there's some concern from spectators and competitors about fuel supply in remote locations, but says roadhouses prepare for the event by ordering extra fuel.
5: It's not the cost of fuel that people are concerned about from what we're hearing and people we've spoken to. It's more the availability. They don't want to get stuck in a Glendambo or in a Barkly Roadhouse, which we're telling people you won't.
0: Around 150 emergency service workers will conduct a counter-terrorism training exercise at Casuarina Square tonight, meaning the shopping centre will be closed for 2.5 hours. Police say nearby residents may notice increased emergency services activity, including potential loud noises such as simulated gunshots, as well as large numbers of police vehicles and emergency services personnel. They say the exercise aims to test mass casualty response procedures and the ability of Casuarina Square management and retail staff to respond to emergencies. To the weather, a slight to medium chance of showers over the Coburg Peninsula and the Tiwi, Western Gregory and Northeast Arnhem districts, increasing to a high chance over the far Northeast Arnhem district. Darwin, right now it's 29, Catherine 27 at the moment, Tennant Creek 20 degrees.
6: 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On behalf of family, the funeral of Miss A. Warramurra has been postponed from today in Angurugu to this Friday 22nd of May in Angurugu. Thank you for your understanding.
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8: 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If you're going to have a few, then plan ahead. Organise a designated driver, like a bus driver, a cabbie, a sober mate, or a family member who can get you home safely. You'll be better off for it.

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1: Apologies. On behalf of family, the funeral of Miss A. Warramurra has been postponed from today in Angurugu to this Friday, 22nd of May in Angurugu. Thank you for your understanding.

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1: And that was some Ed Sheeran here on T-Bar Radio, and you are tuning in to the Truths of Tali here on T-Bar Radio. We got some great, great tracks coming up next. We got a little bit of pop, I reckon. We got some Camila Cabello, we got some Clean Bandit, but we also have some country in the track, so stay tuned. We got She Loves Control here on T-Bar Radio.

0: Hello, my name is Natsuho Kawasaki. I'm from Tokyo. こんにちは。私の名前は川崎夏穂です。東京から来ました。You are listening to T-Bar Radio, your voice in the biz.
1: And that was some Jess Glynn there. Here on T-Bar Radio with some clean bandit. We are getting into country right now. We got the classic Glen Campbell with some Rhinestone Cowboy. We also got a couple of birthdays, our famous birthdays. 20th of May, we got Rosa Lynn, we got Cher, we got some Rachel Platten, and we got some more. But if your birthday is on today, definitely have a little shout out. Call us on 0889390408. But right now, we got some Glen Campbell keep you company here on the airwaves.

like a boomerang. And that was some Brooks and Dunn and some Glen Campbell. A little bit of country, but we are going back to the 70s now, or the 70s, 80s, with this track right here. We got ABBA, the winner, Takes It All, here on The Tunes of Talia.

That was ABBA, The Winner Takes It All. And we have some tracks all the way to 1 p.m. and Polly G will take the reins. But right now we're going back to the 70s here on Tiba Radio. Oh, You Pretty Things with David Bowie.

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2: My name is Adrian Langen from Wadaya Community. 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Hi.

And that was the Nitty Gritty Dirt Band with Fishing in the Dark. And you were tuning in to Tunes with Talia here, because I had to pop out of the studio and let Polly G take the reins. But we are leaving you with some Randy Travis. And we also got a little bit of R&B in the house to get you through all the way till Polly G. We got some Beyonce and we got some Rihanna. So a little bit of a mix. So hopefully you mob don't get whiplash. But I hope you mob have been loving these songs from the past hour. We played a little bit of everything. But this one, Randy Travis, Mama Tried, here on Tiba Radio, your voice in the bush.

0: Hey, this is Liam Brew, and you're listening to Tiba Radio. I'm adding on to the doghouse. Might even run
1: some cable out. Knock out a wall in a radio. Hi, everybody. I'm Jodie Vaughan.
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1: And we are Sisters in Country.

Claudio, that there, of course, was The Cars. They were joining us with Heartbreak Cities. Okay, you're listening to The Mixtape with me, Polly G. And like I said, that was Heartbreak City done with The Cars. Okay, we are going to kick off with some Randy Travis, who's joining us with the classic of Day One. Just Like Fire will be done by Pink. And we got some AC/DC joining us with Rock and Roll Ain't No Noise Pollution. You're listening to The Mixtape with Polly G.

0: That was Akadaka with Rock and Roll Ain't No Noise Pollution. If you was getting ready to have a nana nap, I guarantee you, you are not now. You're wide awake after hearing some Akadaka. Okay, still to come on the Poly G mixtape, we've got Guns N' Roses, Toby Keith, and of course, the Eagles.
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2: Gurindji Freedom Day Festival, Kalkurindji, 21st to the 23rd of August 2026. 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Gurindji Freedom Day Festival, Kalkurindji. 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
3: Oh, bugger black fella this country, oh, bugger me.
4: This is Timmy Duggan from Hoops for Health, and you're listening to Tiba Radio, your voice in the bush. 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

course, was Michael Bolton joining us with the classic of How Can We Be Lovers If We Can't Be Friends? We also had George Strait with Friday Night for Fever. Okay, still to come on the Poly G mixtape, we've got some Teddy Swims, some Marty Robbins, and the Rolling Stones. Now, before we go any further, if you are celebrating a birthday today, giant happy birthday, and these tracks are just for you to help celebrate your very special day.

Be croc-wise. Crocodiles are potentially dangerous to humans. Saltwater crocodiles inhabit both saltwater and freshwater habitats. Some of the ways to stay safe in areas that may have saltwater crocodiles include: never swim in water where crocodiles may live, even if there is no warning sign. Only swim in designated safe swimming areas. Obey all crocodile warning signs. They are there for your safety and protection. Always keep a watch for crocodiles. They will see you before you see them. Never provoke, harass, or interfere with crocodiles, even small ones. Never feed crocodiles. It is illegal and dangerous. Be extra vigilant around water at night and during the breeding season from September to April. Avoid approaching the edge of the water and don't paddle or wade at the edge of the water. Stay well back from any crocodile slide marks. Crocodiles may be close by and may approach people and boats. The smaller the boat, the greater the risk. Always stand a minimum of 5 meters from the water's edge when fishing. Be especially vigilant when launching or retrieving your boat in saltwater crocodile habitat. Do not lean over the edge of the boat or stand on logs overhanging water. Never dangle your arms or legs over the side of a boat. If you fall out of a boat, get out of the water as quickly as possible. Camp at least 2 meters from the high water mark and at least 50 meters from the water's edge. Avoid places where native animals and domestic stock drink. Avoid returning regularly to the same spot at the water's edge to fill your bucket. Dispose of food scraps, fish, and other waste properly and away from your campsite. Never leave food scraps, fish frames, or bait at your campsite. Always check that the previous campers have not left these behind. Never prepare food, wash dishes, or pursue any other activities near the water's edge or adjacent sloping banks. Instead, fill up your bucket and move away from the edge of the water before you start any tasks. Be croc-wise.

Radio, that's certainly turning the clock right back to the 70s there with the Rolling Stones as they were joining us with Can't Get No Satisfaction. It has been covered over the years by a variety of other artists. Personally, I think the Stones did it best, but that's my two cents. Okay, still to come, we've got Poison, Britney Spears, and of course, what mixtape would it be without some Slim Dusty?

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0: Yeah, yes it is.
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0: Well, baby, I went down and got it for you.
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You're cruising with Jaya. Hope everyone's enjoying the program. We've still got plenty more great tracks headed your way. These next couple of tracks I'm going to send out to all the mob on the beautiful Tiwi Islands, your mob. Make sure that you're keeping an eye on all of the children out there. We've seen we've heard of a couple of croc sightings close to the beach. So keep that in mind when your mob are going out fishing, hunting, and of course just spending the day down by the beach.

Too deadly, that last one. You're tuned in to Cruising with JR. And of course, you're on TIBA Radio. Going out to everybody out there on the TIBA Network. Hope you're all having a wonderful day. And of course, I hope you're enjoying the program. We've still got plenty more great tracks headed your way. So don't you touch that dial.

Yo, boys, here we are again, hey? Same old place. I guess we ain't gonna look back no more. Island to Island collaboration. Take it away, Barney.

Yes, you're cruising with JR. These next couple of shout-outs I'm going to send to all of the wonderful staff at the Danila Dilba Health Service, of course, for the greater Darwin region, wherever you may be. If you're out there in the Palmerston Clinic, if you're there, where's that other one? They got that another one there at Rapid Creek. If you're at the Rapid Creek Clinic, or, of course, if you're the mob there in Darwin City, at the Darwin City Danila Dilba Regional Health Clinic there. I remember from when I was younger. Big shout-out to all you Danila Dilba staff. We've got these next couple of tracks headed your way.

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1: Yes, sir. 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Nightcliff Sports Club seems to be more here than expected.
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And, of course, we've still got plenty more great tracks headed your way, you mob. Don't you touch that dial. Just want to remind everybody that's out there on the road, if we've got any wet weather conditions, you mob, and even, you know, if along the line there's a bit of wet weather, that water could be moving. So if you mob are out and about, you're thinking about travelling out hunting, visiting some family back on country at home there, make sure you mob are checking the Road Report website. So even if it's not wet time of the year, there's still things that happen on the road. You know, they like to do some fixing up of the roads, changing roads, fixing potholes and all that sort of stuff when the rain stops as well. So keep in mind that they're going to be doing those things. And of course, check on the Road Report website so you don't get yourself in a sticky situation. You're going to turn around because they're fixing the road or whatever it may be. Check the roadreport.nt website and you can find out all you need to know about that road and where you're going to be traveling to make sure that you get yourself and your family there safely. So Road Report website, roadreport.nt.gov.au, very handy website, or just jump on a Google the easiest way and just type in Road Report NT and then there you go.

Yes, you're cruising with JR. These next couple of tracks I'm going to send as a big shout out to the Arafura Swamp Ranger Groups. That is the ASRAC network, and that's the Ula Mob over there in northeast Arnhem Land. There's many ranger groups over there. They've got the Gurrawilang Rangers, the Wanga Jakmiri Rangers, Balma Wire Dipiri Rangers, and as well as the Southeast Arafura Catchment Rangers. So big shout out to all your ranger groups out there in the northeast Arnhem Land. We've got plenty more great tracks headed your way, and I'm going to dedicate these next couple of tracks to you, Mo.

Another great track there. You're tuned in to Cruising with JR on the Tiba Network. Hope everyone's enjoying the program. I'm going to send a shout out to the Tiwi Marine Rangers over there, of course, on the Tiwi Islands. This is the first Indigenous Marine Ranger program in the Northern Territory, managing marine country, turtle nesting sites, sawbirds rockeries, coastal surveillance, and marine debris programs around Melville and Bathurst Islands. So big shout out to all of you mob over there on the Tiwi Islands, and especially the Tiwi Marine Rangers. We got these next couple of tracks headed your way.

0: Hey there, I'm Jacob from the First Nations team at the ACCC. Have you been playing Ding Ding games? Did you know these online casino games could be a scam and are illegal in Australia? They're just trying to steal your money. You're not going to get in trouble, but it's important we keep our community safe. If you think you've been scammed, call your bank and report it to the Scam Watch First Nations info line on 1300 303 143. That's 1300 303 143. Authorised by the Australian Government, Canberra.
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Big J out here in the hot seat. You're, of course, tuned in to Tiba Radio, your voice in the bush. With these next couple of tracks, I'm going to send them out to all the mob in the Katherine region. Of course, we've got the Jawan Rangers out there operating out of Katherine. This ranger program employs around 10 permanent rangers, 40 seasonal during the peak season, and they manage cultural sites, fires, weeds, feral animals, and deliver land management services in the Jawan country. So big shout out to the Jawan Rangers in the Katherine region. We got a couple of tracks headed your way.

Too Deadly, you're tuned in to Tiba Radio. Of course, JR here in the hot seat. Just want to send a big shout out to everybody out there that's tuned in on the Tiba Network. Hope you mob are all having a wonderful day. What a wonderful day to be alive. Oh, of course, I've still got plenty more great tracks headed your way, you mob. Just wanted to remind everybody that, you know, if you're feeling a little bit down, there's so many organizations that you can reach out to out there, you know, just for somebody to talk to. So some of our Deadly mental health and emotional well-being services that we've got out there. One of my favorites is 13 Yarn. So they're a crisis support. It's free, confidential, 24/7 counseling helpline staffed by Aboriginal and Torres Strait Islander crisis support workers. The number to call is 139276. That's 139276. And it's for around the clock support. So 24/7, you can call their mob if you're feeling a little bit down, if you're looking for somebody to talk to, or, you know, if you just got some things on your mind, you're not sure about what to do. If you, you know, you might have a little couple of bumps coming up on you, you need to talk to somebody about it, about, you know, oh, who, what doctor should I see, or what should I do, or, you know, all sorts of things like that. Their mob are very, very deadly to talk to. So that's 13 Yarn. Give them mob a call. Check them, even jump onto the internet and find out about their mob. You might have seen them in a few places around town. You know, a lot of the community organizations are at a lot of these events that we head to with, you know, community events. So, you know, you might remember some of them people and say, hey, I remember you when I was younger. You work here. That's how it all goes with these organizations. Anyway, we got a couple of tracks heading you mob's way, so don't you touch that dial.

0: Hi, this is Darwin from the Barunga Festival. I'll be running fun, inclusive games for everyone and every fitness level. Come try tug of war, around the world basketball, and relay medley. Just rock up on the day and join, either alone or with some mates. I'll see you there, 5th to the 7th of June.
1: 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Be croc-wise. In the top end, saltwater crocodiles inhabit many waterways. Keep your arms and legs inside the boat. Avoid cleaning fish at the boat ramps and stay well back from the water's edge. Never overload your boat and always let someone know where you're going and when you plan to return. Avoid alcohol when operating a vessel. Boating under the influence is dangerous and illegal. Respect the water, respect the conditions, and respect each other. Stay safe on Territory waters.

Another deadly track here on Tiba Radio. Of course, you're tuned in to Cruising with JR. Just want to send a shout out to some of our legal services here in the Top End and a bit of information on some of them for those that don't know. So many of you do know NAJA. That's the North Australian Aboriginal Justice Agency. They provide free legal service and advice and representation in criminal, family, civil, discrimination and healthcare complaints across the Northern Territory. 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And the lucky last is the Northern Territory Legal Aid Commission. So they offer free legal advice, duty lawyer, representation, and referrals across the Northern Territory for eligible individuals. So big shout out to all of our legal services right across the Top End, you mob. You know, if you're in a bit of a hard time, you're looking, you know, for some support, you got some questions answered, many of those organizations offer free services and they can answer questions for free. So don't be scared to reach out. Of course, we got plenty more great tracks headed your way, you mob. Don't you touch that dial. Another deadly one coming up next.

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gather round people and I'll tell you a story. 200 years of history that's falsified. British invaders that we remember as heroes. Are you ready to tell the other side? We start our story in 1493 with a piece of paper called the Doctrine of Discovery, invoked by Pope Alexander VI. Without this good Christian, our story don't exist.

boarded a fleet, and he was armed with the doctrine of discovery. The same tactics were used by Columbus. It's how today Australia claims Terra Nullius. 'Cause on that paper, the Pope did write that you're only human if you've been saved by Christ. And if there are no Christians in sight, the land you stumble on becomes your God-given right.

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And this side of history you don't write in your books. You don't want the truth and you don't want to listen. But how can you stomach Australia's contradiction? 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We were allies against a terrible genocide. And I know it's uncomfortable, but the irony I see is that you fall for them, but you don't fight for me.

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Have you forgot that Vincent Langari knew others were rising? Gurindji inspired us to keep on fighting. So call it Australia, go on, call it what you like. 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

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How power and privilege cannot move my people. We know where we stand.

A blessed man, said the woman, there goes a blessed man, for he healed her from

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0: 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Let it whip,
2: child. Let it whip. And whip it. Hi, my name is Moslong. I'm from Ropa. Like to send a big message out there, La Ropa River. 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

0: 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But safety must always come first. 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Keep your arms and legs inside the boat. Avoid cleaning fish at the boat ramps and stay well back from the water's edge. 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Avoid alcohol when operating a vessel. Boating under the influence is dangerous and illegal. Respect the water, respect the conditions, and respect each other. Stay safe on Territory waters.
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everybody. This is me, Mary D, mind you. What are y'all? You're listening to T-Bag, your voice in the bush, mind you. And when I'm in the bush, I want to hear your voice. What are y'all? T-Bag.

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6: Hello, everybody. This is me, Mary D. Mind you, what are you? You're listening to Tiba, your voice in the bush, mind you. And when I'm in the bush, I want to hear your voice. What are you? Tiba.

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1: If you're one of those people who doesn't drink and drive, you're probably tuning out right now, thinking, this doesn't really affect me. 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And if they injure themselves or die, would that affect you? Could you live with your decision? Mates don't let their mates drink drive.
0: A message from RAD.

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0: 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But safety must always come first. Before heading out, always check the weather conditions and marine forecast from the Bureau of Meteorology. 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Keep your arms and legs inside the boat. Avoid cleaning fish at the boat ramps and stay well back from the water's edge. 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Respect the water, respect the conditions, and respect each other. Stay safe on Territory waters.
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2: 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Dapidik Mainmak. 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

2026, bringing together community, culture, and competition from right across the Northern Territory. 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

0: You're
1: right. Hey, Steve Smith here from the Palmerston Raiders for Rad. In rugby league, you have to be 100% focused whenever you play. Texting during a game would be extremely dangerous. Yet, people text and drive and think they're okay. Think they're in control of a vehicle that can crash in a split second through not paying attention. Think again. Texting while driving is simply not worth it. 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

majestic mountain ranges, lofty waterfalls, an ageless dreamland of priceless treasures. 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

0: the Gama. It's the last day for us. We're going back home tomorrow.
1: 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Bless up.

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2: 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I'm from the Saltwater Band. I live in Galungko. My job is working at the record maintenance and look after the building and plus involved with the youth workers, the sport and rec, Main Mak Chama.
3: See if it was your children, what was happening too.

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0: Hey, Daniel Rioli here from the Gold Coast Suns for Rad. Here's a simple word of advice. If you enjoy a drink when you go out, then keep it simple. After all, unless you're a rocket scientist, how do you really know whether you're under or over the limit? So try this. Either drink or drive. 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
1: 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Recording artists, actors and athletes against dumb driving.

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0: Yes, sir. Well, right then. Well, there you have it. Nightcliff Sports Club seems to be more here than expected.
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1: 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Hey, thanks for tuning in to Tiba Radio across our 29 communities in our Tiba footprint. 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

0: Want to be part of something deadly this NAIDOC week? 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Deadly Cup 2026, Sunday the 5th of July at Richardson Park.
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3: Hi, this is Missy Higgins for Rad. I see a lot of things at gigs, mostly people having a good time and a few drinks. But what I'd hate to see is someone getting behind the wheel after they'd been drinking. Being even a little bit over the limit makes it too easy to lose control. So if you plan to drink, plan ahead. Arrange a designated driver who won't drink.
4: RAD. Recording artists, actors and athletes against dumb driving.

0: Want to be part of something deadly this NAIDOC week? 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

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Tune in, turn it up, don't miss out.

Yeah, John Murray. It's odd when few are here. But some have spoken long time ago. Some are here today, willing to tell us. Have you heard of Ujiru Nunaka? Well, their stories are recorded in books, maybe typed. And have you heard David Unipon? He gave knowledge to Miglu of a lot of tribes. Many are whole, are still here, walking, talking, singing. We are they that come from the land.

Avería, speaking, telling, writing, and reliving. Waka Waka, Gabi Gabi, Jagara, still there. They're all there in the wind, rain, sun, bush, morning and night. You will feel proud to be Aboriginal if you give all your tribes the power to live. 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

Hey, Blake Clowner here from Nightcliff Tigers for Rad. 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

0: Hey, Casey Morris here from Pint Football Club for Rad. In football, you have to be 100% focused whenever you play. Texting during a game would be extremely dangerous. Yet people text and drive and think they're okay. Think they're in control of a vehicle that can crash in a split second through not paying attention. Think again. Texting while driving is simply not worth it. Pull over where it's safe and then text your mates or read your SMSs. Stop texts, stop wrecks.
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0: 2026, bringing together community, culture, and competition from right across the Northern Territory. 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

2026, bringing together community, culture, and competition from right across the Northern Territory. 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The Carnival is all about creating opportunities, building connections, and celebrating deadly talent both on and off the field. 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
1: In the AFL, like any sport, success depends as much as what you do before the game as well as what you do during it. 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

0: This for the gang. This for the bros that got caught up, now they in a cage. Making a change, I ain't staying the same.
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little Murray boy. You are just coming forward, little Murray.

0: Want to be part of something deadly this NAIDOC week? 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
1: 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I'm from TV Island. 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

Mà

0: Aesop Originals and Torres Strait Islanders, we just want peace. 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

Hi, my name is Esmond Turner from Manangrita. I'd like to shout out to all my mob from Alice Springs, Arinda mob, Central Arinda, Eastern Arinda, and Western Arinda. 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

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This is Darcy, coming to you live from Teba Radio, broadcasting across 29 remote Indigenous communities. 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

0: Hey, what's up? This is Gwyneth speaking for Rad. You think you can drive properly after you've had a few drinks? I don't think so. Give up the keys. Choose a designated driver. Music lives, so should you.
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0: Shh, dude, no. You gotta go like,

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You might remember me from around Palmerston, but today it's Tiba Radio. 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

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Take the journey from bush tracks to city streets, from Tiwi to Out Groot, and all the way down to Alice Springs. 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
1: Good morning, Darlene Jean Meung with ABC News. The federal government has announced more than $7 million in funding to tackle the current outbreak of diphtheria. Around 230 people have tested positive for the bacterial infection across the Northern Territory, Queensland, Western Australia and South Australia. Minister for Indigenous Australians, Malindiri McCarthy, says the National Critical Care and Trauma Response Centre will bolster the workforce and help administer more vaccines.
2: We've certainly seen in the recent federal budget an enormous support in terms of childhood immunisation. Our call is really to adults to not think that you are immune, make sure you're getting checked.
1: Northern Territory Police say a pedestrian has been fatally hit by a car in Alice Springs last night. South Division Watch Commander Mark Watson says a man was found at about 9:30 p.m. lying on the road on Len Kittle Drive. He says a crime scene was established and the major crash unit is investigating the scene. The Aboriginal and Torres Strait Islander Social Justice Commissioner says the Northern Territory government needs to invest

0: families.
1: One of the things that we need to be doing is focusing on prevention and support for our families to make sure that they can actually stay together and that parents can parent effectively, not removing them and punishing them because they've made a mistake.
0: Overseas, US federal prosecutors have announced charges against former Cuban President Raul Castro as the Trump administration escalates its campaign for regime change. The indictment is related to the 94-year-old's alleged role in the 1996 downing of two planes flown by a Cuban exile group. The brother of Fidel, Raul Castro, is one of the last living revolutionaries that overthrew the dictator Fulgencio Batista in 1959. Acting U.S. Attorney General Todd Blanche says he expects Raul Castro to turn up to face charges one way or another.
2: Mr. Castro and the others are charged with additional crimes as well, including destruction of aircraft and four individual counts of murder. The indictment was returned by a grand jury sitting in Miami on April 23rd, 2026, and was unsealed today.
0: Back home, Australian agencies and companies are clamouring to gain access to new artificial intelligence models that their makers say are too dangerous for public release. National AI reporter Cam Wilson has more.
3: Anthropic's chief lawyer, Jeffrey Blake, flew into Australia this week for closed-door meetings with senior government officials. One item on the agenda is gaining access to the company's new model called Mythos that it claims can find cybersecurity flaws in critical software. Anthropic has limited access to just a few dozen mostly US companies so far. The Department of Home Affairs won't confirm that it doesn't yet have access to the model, but a spokesperson told the ABC that it has set up briefings with Anthropic and Australian critical infrastructure providers about the threat of AI.
0: The chair of the Centralian Stedford Council says the annual performing arts event for children may not continue beyond next year without support from Alice Springs Town Council. Alison Hughes says the Stedford costs $35,000 to run each year, with flights, accommodation and fees for educators quickly adding up. She says a three-year funding commitment from the Town Council will run out this year and the committee has just enough funding to run the event next year. But from 2028, it may not be able to go ahead.
4: Alice Springs Town Council, and I mean, they were our biggest sponsor for a long time. NTGov we get a little bit from, but we need that Town Council thing back in place. We really do.
0: Alice Springs Town Council Interim Chief Executive Nicole Battle says the Centralian Stedford has received a total of $37,500 over the past 3 years and it's welcome to apply for further sponsorship through grants, but funding is not guaranteed. To the weather now, a slight to medium chance of showers over the far northeast Arnhem District, increasing to a high chance near the coast. Darwin, right now it's 22 degrees, Catherine, 19.
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6: A look at the weather for Thursday, the 21st of May. A ridge of high pressure is strengthening over central Australia, directing east to southeasterly winds across the territory. Another cloud band will develop on Friday through southern districts ahead of a trough moving through on Saturday. There's a slight to medium chance of showers over the northeast Arnhem district today, increasing to a high chance near the coast. A slight chance of afternoon and evening showers in the far western Lassiter district, partly cloudy elsewhere, with light to moderate east to southeasterly winds, fresh and gusty south of Elliott during the day. The forecast for Darwin today is for a slightly windy day with sunny conditions becoming winds, that is, east to southeasterly of 15 to 20 kilometres, and we're expecting a top today of 32 degrees.

Yeah, there you go. A bit of Luke Combs there with his rendition of a Tracy Chapman classic there, Fast Cars. Also, Tom Tok does a version featuring River and the Wilkinsons as well. So there you go. That was a Fast Car. You are tuned into Mornings with AC right here on the TV network. Your voice in the bus. Big shout out to Mr. John Mawson. Hope you're having a fantastic day there, my friend. And we're going to keep that country feel happening very shortly with a bit of Morgan Wallen and also Post Malone, featuring Lainey Wilson with Eyes Are Closed and also Nosedive. So there you go. Just a reminder, though, if you are out and about the roads, please drive to the conditions. If you're heading out from remote communities, check conditions before you do so. Have food and water for your journey, and please let people know as you travel and around school zones. Stick to the speed limits, if not less. Let's make sure our kids are safe. Bit of Morgan Wallen, Eyes Are Closed, 11 minutes past 8.

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Yeah, there you go. A bit of Linda Ronstadt there. Different drum right here on Mornings with AC. 21 minutes past 8. Don't forget that is Central Standard Time. It is Thursday the 21st of May, and Play to Learn is more than a play group. It's a fun time for you to share with your child. It also gives your child a chance to learn, grow and prepare for school. All families, children aged 0 to 5 years are welcome to attend. There's lots of play activity, craft, healthy snacks, music and story time, fun and friendship, and most importantly, support with parenting. And being Thursday, it's all happening at the Malden Play to Learn with families of children 0 to 5 years every Thursday from 9 to 11am at the Malden Preschool, Bonson Terrace, Malden. Also, a few notables celebrating their special day, their born day today. Leo Sayer, born in Sussex, England in 1948, is 78 today. English singer-songwriter. It was in the early 1973s that his name first gained attention when The Who's Roger Daltrey recorded a solo album featuring songs by Leo Sayer. Also, Mr. T, born Lawrence Turode in Chicago, Illinois in 1950, 74 today. He was a professional bodyguard for Muhammad Ali, Steve McQueen, Diana Ross before making his first major film appearance as Clubber Lang in Rocky III. He also played the tough guy B.A. Baracus in the television series A-Team. Also, Anthony Mundine, the man, born in Newtown, Sydney in 1975, is 51 today. Australian boxer and rugby league player. The man was trained by his father, Tony Mundine, who was a middleweight contender during the 70s. Anthony boxed from 2000 to 2021 and achieved 48 wins and 11 losses. In May 2006, he defeated Danny Green in the biggest grossing fight in Australian boxing history. He won on points in front of a crowd estimated at 30,000. During his rugby league career, he played for St. George Dragons and Illawarra, and also the Brisbane Broncos. And Gaultier, born in Belgium in 1980, is 46 today. Australian singer and musician. His 2011 single, Somebody That I Used to Know, featuring New Zealand singer Kimbra, made number one on the US Billboard Hot 100, making him the fifth Australian artist to do so. So there you go. A few notables celebrating their special day today. And if you're celebrating your special day, big congrats from all the team here at TIBA. I hope you have a fantastic day and many, many more birthdays to come. Here's one from Alive and Kicking with Tighter and Tighter. And we also got a bit of Charlie Puth coming your way with One Call Away right here on Mornings with AC on the TIBA Network.

0: Hi, this is Missy Higgins for Rad. I see a lot of things at gigs, mostly people having a good time and a few drinks. But what I'd hate to see is someone getting behind the wheel after they'd been drinking. Being even a little bit over the limit makes it too easy to lose control. So if you plan to drink, plan ahead. Arrange a designated driver who won't drink.
1: 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Recording artists, actors and athletes against dumb driving.
2: Hi, my name is Ray Ray. I'm a young Anbara Diama and Nakara woman, and you're listening to Tibo Radio, your voice in the bush. I'm a-

There you go, a bit of Charlie Puth, One Call Away, and you also heard from Alive and Kicking there with Tighter and Tighter. Right here on Mornings with AC, it is coming up to 8:30 or 30 minutes away from 9. At 9 we'll have a look at what's happening with the latest news, sport and weather. Okay, a few events that happened on this day, the 21st of May. The first 8-hour working day was achieved by Australian stonemasons in Victoria back in 1856. Daylight savings time was adopted in the UK back in 1916. And Chuck Berry recorded his first single, Maybelline, back in 1955. Stevie Wonder, age 13, then called Little Stevie Wonder, released his first hit, Fingertips, in 1963. The Drifters recorded the single Under the Broadwalk in 1964. And Elton John became the first rock artist to perform in the USSR back in 1979. And John Farnham's album, Whispering Jack, was released on compact discs, making it the first locally produced CD. And that happened back in 1987. On this day, the 21st of May, and it just happens to be a Thursday.

0: Yeah, there you go. That was a bit of a shaboozy there with Miles Smith and Blink Twice. It's a time where we have a look at all things weather for the Northern Territory, and on the line I have the Bureau of Meteorology. Good morning.
1: Good morning.
0: Hey, can you give us a bit of a outlook on what we can expect weather-wise for today?
1: Yeah, look, around the Territory it's pretty dry today. There's just the slight chance of a shower in northeast Arnhem Country, but other than that, it's going to be pretty much dry across the board. Temperatures-wise, we are looking at some temperatures of about 30 degrees to 32 degrees, about the top end, and a bit further south for the southern NT, about 20 near Alice and about 20. Sort of 25-ish near Tennant Creek, Rabbit Flat. So, yeah, warm, sunny day pretty much.
0: And the coastal waters, waterways, for those that may be looking for a spot of fishing or boating?
1: Yeah, so there's two different swells right now, depending on where you are. So for the western part of the top end, there's about a half meter westerly swell. It's lower than half a meter, actually. It's more like 30 centimeters. And then for the central and eastern parts of the top end, we're in a easterly or south-easterly swell of about 0.5 meters to 1 meter. But right near the coastline, this swell is pretty much zero, because of the way the coastline kind of shields, as you can imagine, if it's coming from the southeast, like the parts, the waters right next to the coast will be shielded, right? And then when it comes to seas, seas are pretty low across the board. The sort of wave heights you're looking at are about 1.5 meters right across the NT.
0: That sounds fantastic. Okay, mate, you have a great day, and we'll catch up tomorrow.
1: Cool. Catch up tomorrow. Thank you.
0: There you go. That was the Bureau of Meteorology there with a bit of an update. As you said, sunny conditions and, good weather all around. Okay, we're going to have a quick look at the library news for today, and Steam Story Time is on at the Karama Library. Join in for the Steam Story Time at the Karama Library. It's an interactive program tailored for children aged 3 to 5 years old and their grown-ups, and that's from 10 to 10:30 a.m. Also, you got Rhyme Time on at the Nycliffe Library for ages 3 to 24 months and their grown-ups. Clap and move to the Rhyme Time sessions, and that's at the Nycliffe Library this morning from 10 to 10:30 a.m. Switching our attention to the Palmerston Library, and this is when you say goodbye to quiet libraries. This is when things get noisy. Sing, dance and listen to stories from the library staff specifically to enhance your child's early literacy development every Tuesday and Thursday, and today being Thursday, from 10 a.m. City of Palmerston Library, aimed for children aged 1 to 5 years. Also today at the Palmerston Library, you've got Geek Squad. Meet other local anime and manga fans to watch and discuss all things anime and get your gaming on. 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So it's an after-school activity from 3:30 to 4:30 p.m. at the City of Palmerston Library Community Room. And the same for youths aged 12 to 19 years. And also this afternoon, not necessarily this afternoon, but every day at the Palmerston Library, you can be part of the Frillies Club. Learning to read can be fun, especially at the Frillies Club. Perfect for preschoolers to year six. New members receive a Frillies Club pack, which includes a bookmark, activity booklet, and their very own logbook to mark down how many books they read. And there's also a monthly prize draw for kids that read 5 books per month. So there you go, great prizes there. And to join, you just need to speak to the Palmerston Library staff, and the same for children aged 5 to 12 years. So there you go, that is all things library for the City of Darwin and Palmerston. Quickly looking at the NRL for this weekend, I think it's a shortened round due to State of Origin. That's right, State of Origin, first game next Wednesday. And tonight, Canberra hosting the Redcliffe Dolphins down there in the cold weather. And that's all happening tonight. And then tomorrow night, Canterbury Bulldogs up against the Melbourne Storm. Don't forget, some of these teams are missing some of their stars for New South Wales and Queensland. Then on Saturday, you've got St. George Illawarra Dragons hosting the New Zealand Warriors and Manly hosting Gold Coast Titans. So there you go. And North Queensland on Sunday will be hosting South Sydney up there in the top of the NT. Switching our attention to AFL, and it all starts tonight with Hawthorn taking on the Adelaide Crows. And then tomorrow night, Richmond up against Essendon and Fremantle hosting St Kilda over there in the west. And then on Saturday, North Melbourne up against the Gold Coast Suns, Geelong hosting Sydney, Collingwood hosting West Coast Eagles, and Port Power hosting the Carlton Football Club down there in Adelaide. And then on Sunday, GWS are hosting the Brisbane Lions. And the Western Bulldogs will be taking on Melbourne Demons. So there you go. That is round 11 in the AFL and also the NRL. Like I said, the NRL, it's a shortened one round due to State Origin. I think a lot of the teams that are affected by a lot of representatives in both New South Wales and Queensland have been given the bye, but some of the other teams are still affected, like Melbourne Storm. They got about three players out as well due to State of Origin duties. Also, just a reminder that Play to Learn is on today, and there's lots of fun activity, craft, healthy snacks, music and story time, fun and friendship support with parenting. And being Thursday, it's on at the Malden Play to Learn. And that's for families with children aged 0 to 5 years. Every Thursday from 9 to 11 at the Malden School, Bonson Terrace, Malden. Okay, let's get back into some music with a bit of Jess Glynn with I'll Be There.

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There you go, the deadly sounds of the children of Warrior Community there with We Love Our Country. Well, that's it for me for another Thursday morning. Don't forget, coming up 9, we'll have a look at what's happening with the latest news, sport and weather. Then we've got DJ B taking you through the morning sesh. Just a reminder, if you're out and about on the roads, please drive to the conditions. If you're heading out from remote communities, take food and water for your journey and let people know as you travel. And around school zones, stick to speed limits. If not less, let's make sure our kids are safe. Until tomorrow, be safe, enjoy, bye-bye.

0: morning, Darlene Jean Wong with ABC News. The Northern Territory Chief Minister says the current outbreak of diphtheria is a timely reminder for people to stay up to date with vaccinations. 157 cases have been identified in the Northern Territory this year as the infectious disease spreads interstate. Ms. Vinocchiaro says the government doesn't want diphtheria to spread further.
1: It's a bacterial infection. It causes a range of severe illnesses in people who are unvaccinated. So I think it's a timely reminder for everyone to make sure that you are up to date. Diphtheria is part of the standard immunisation schedule.
0: Meanwhile, Indigenous health experts say containing Australia's diphtheria outbreak quickly is a key priority. The federal government has announced more than $7 million in funding to go towards coordination between the National Care and Critical Trauma Response Centre and states and territories in order to boost the workforce and help administer more vaccines. Carl Briscoe is CEO of the National Association of Aboriginal and Torres Strait Islander Health Workers and Health Practitioners and says urgent action is needed.
2: It is very important to contain it. And so by jumping on this very quickly and taking emergency action to address it, that's, I think, is the key priority here.
0: Former Labor Prime Minister and Treasurer Paul Keating is backing the government's changes to the capital gains tax discount. Political reporter Lexi Junawick has the details.
3: As Treasurer, Mr. Keating introduced the capital gains tax in 1985, taxing profit from investment after inflation was stripped out. The measure was replaced in 1999 by then Liberal Treasurer Peter Costello with a 50% capital gains tax discount. In last week's budget, Treasurer Jim

0: Overseas, the UK government is demanding an explanation after a Russian war jet flew within 6 metres of a British spy jet. Here's Europe correspondent Elias Cleo in London.
1: UK RAF rivets regularly carry out surveillance missions over the Black Sea, aiding NATO operations and deterring Russian aggression in the region. The UK Ministry of Defence has released footage of two Russian warjets intercepting a British rivet on a routine surveillance mission last month. One of the Russian jets came within 6 metres of the nose of the unarmed British plane. The UK Secretary of Defence has described the actions of the Russian jets as unacceptable and dangerous, adding it could have caused a major escalation in tensions. Elias Cleo, ABC News, London.
0: Elon Musk's SpaceX is set to become one of the most valuable publicly traded companies in the world. William Howard Evans has more.
2: And liftoff. Go Starlink, go Falcon.
3: Following weeks of speculation, SpaceX is officially heading to the public market. The firm, which has already revolutionised rocket technology and has even larger ambitions to colonise Mars, has filed its IPO registration statement with the US Securities and Exchange Commission. The June listing is poised to become the first $1 trillion US market debut in history and will likely skyrocket Mr. Musk to trillionaire status. It will also set the stage for a number of other monumental IPOs in coming months, including technology giants OpenAI and Anthropic.
0: Returning home, the mother of a young boy who was hit by a car in Darwin's rural area says she's telling her family's story to raise awareness about children's road safety. Harry Gray was 8 years old when he ran out behind a school bus and was hit by a car in 2022. He suffered a traumatic brain injury and spent 3 months in hospital as a result of the incident. Harry's mother, Paula Apostolos, spoke about the incident for National Road Safety Week, saying she doesn't want what happened to Harry to happen to anyone else.
4: I want to make people aware of what can happen when you're not doing the right thing on the road. And hopefully if it gets through to one person, even one child, that stops and thinks before they run across the road, then we've done our job.
0: To the weather, a slight to medium chance of showers over the far northeast Arnhem District, increasing to a high chance near the coast. Darwin, it's a top of 32 today. Catherine, top of 29. Tennant Creek, top of 23.
5: Hi, this is Michael Rodimer, CEO of Larrakia Nation, and you're listening to Tiva.

0: Yeah, what a nice, cool, mellow way to start the show on today's program. Yeah. Thanks for joining me for 2 hours of power across the morning drive. Hopefully you enjoyed the selection of music from Mr. Big Al. He always plays a good playlist, doesn't he? Speaking of playlist, I'm going to send the opportunity out for you to get your song added to the playlist. All you have to do is give me a call. Let us know what's happening around your part of the territory. Yeah, maybe it's something important happening in communities. Anyway, I'm still working on the playlist, as I said before. I need your input, so give me a call, and you get two songs for the price of one. As you know, we'll be checking what is making local news across the territory, across Australia, and across the world. Some interesting stories too, so we'll get to that a little bit later in the program. Some great music lined up so far: the Four Non Blondes, some Belinda Carlisle, some Linda Ronstadt. Got a bit of an Aussie triple play, yeah. Some Little River Band, some Divinals, and some Mental as Anything. But as we continue on, yeah, this is Richard Clapton with Girls on the Avenue, and it will take the long run with the Eagles. Hey, cheers for your company on Tiba Radio, your voice in the bush.
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2: Let's check what is making news across the territory. This is off the police newsroom website. So, Northern Territory Police Force is calling for information in relation to an aggravated robbery that occurred in Mille Lacs overnight. At around 1:10 a.m. this morning, the Joint Emergency Services Communications Centre received a report that two victims had been robbed at the Mille Lacs Oval. It is alleged two males, aged 21 and 22, were sleeping inside their rooftop tent on the vehicle in the car park on the oval when they were woken by their car door opening around 12:30 a.m. After going down to investigate, the two victims were allegedly threatened by two males with edged weapons. The offenders fled the area after allegedly stealing a silver chain and a bag which contained personal items. No injuries were reported to police, and if you have any information regarding this incident, 131 444, or you could call Crime Stoppers on 1-800-333-000. Also making news, the Northern Territory Police Force is calling for information after a woman was allegedly sexually assaulted, in Woodroffe overnight. This happened around 8:50 p.m. Police received a report that a woman was sexually assaulted at her residence on Woodroffe Avenue, Palmerston. An unknown male offender has allegedly entered through the roof of the property before sexually assaulting the woman and fleeing the scene. Police are appealing for anyone with any information, or maybe you might have some CCTV footage that could assist in the investigation. So if you do and you have information, 131 444 or 1-800-333-000. Crime Stoppers. Anyway, next up we got a triple play from the ladies. So we got the 4-9 Blondes, some Linda Carlo, and some Linda Ronstan.
3: T-Bar!
4: Thank you.

It's so easy to hear your favourite song on today's show. All you got to do is give me a call. Yeah, not while you're driving though, as I always say. Anyway, thanks for your company as we cruise across this beautiful Thursday morning. Big shout out to Mr. Rock On John, brother. Thanks for the phone call. Hopefully all is cruising along nicely. And I've got a couple of songs lined up for you, Bruss. Anyway, let's check what is also making news. Now, you might have heard of this, diphtheria. Yeah, it's kind of like this mysterious word. So let's check out what is actually happening, hey. So this is off the ABC News website, where the largest outbreak of diphtheria since Australian records began is spreading through the outback. All right, so a vaccine-preventable disease, usually only found in developing countries. So 220 cases have been detected so far across the Northern Territory, Western Australia, South Australia and Queensland so far this year. And there already has been one death in the territory. So 25% of diagnosed patients are hospitalised. So of the 220 cases, 60% have been recorded in the NT. Federal Health Minister Mark Butler said yesterday the outbreak was very, very concerning, particularly in the NT. We've been recording case numbers nationally for about 35 years, and this is by far a very big distance, is the biggest outbreaks of the theory across the region. So it is about 30 times the average number of diphtheria cases we've seen over the last five or so years. But amid the crisis, there has been a notable lack of public information and communication from NT health authorities, which are now coming under pressure to improve the messaging. So, yeah. Anyway, out of curiosity, let's just check what diphtheria is so you get a bit of understanding, because as I said, I was like, dip what? But yeah, diphtheria is a serious bacterial infection caused by big, long scientific words. There's two of them, so I'm going to not even bother. Primarily affecting the mucous membranes of the nose and the throat, and it can lead to severe complications if untreated. So basically, it sounds like cold and flu symptoms, but it is a bit more serious. So let's read on a little bit more. Diphtheria is an acute infectious disease that can cause significant issues, particularly in unvaccinated individuals. So it is characterized by the formation of a thick gray membrane in the throat, which can obstruct breathing and swallowing. So this disease is rare in developed countries due to widespread vaccinations, but remain a concern in areas with limited healthcare access. So let's just have a look at the symptoms. As I mentioned before,